that Hawaiian noises. 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Oh, that ain't working. That's the way you do it.

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As many times as we've loved and we've shared love and made love, it doesn't seem to me like it's enough. It's just not enough, baby.

Maybe it didn't take all of my life to find you. But you can believe it's gonna take the rest of my life to keep you.

0: 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Ook dit is Radio Texel.
1: I am the vine. You are the branches. If you remain in me and I in you, you will bear much fruit.

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1: 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She break it down, she take it low. 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Doing a thing right on the floor. And money, money she making. 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
1: Oh, it's beautiful. But wait a minute, isn't this?
0: Yeah, yes it is.
1: But I thought the old lady dropped it into the ocean in the air.
0: Well, baby, I went down and got it for you.
1: Aw, you shouldn't have.

0: Radio Texel.
1: It's a rainy afternoon, 1990. The big city. Jeez, it's been 20 years. Candy. You were so fine.